0: exciting. Please. Pretty please.
1: Who the fuck is this? 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
0: 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I think I might.

Escolta, Zicat. At least it is true. 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

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And chocolate tastes like charcoal. It's time to take your photos off the wall and change your name in my phone.

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And you can dance for inspiration.

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1: Far beyond region. 'Tis the season for pleasing. What happens here stays here. Am I loud and clear? Or is the smoke?

your life. It's private, no more commercial flight. I'm cool with the Neptunes and Mars. Stratosphere, out of here. What a night, what a year, what a life. Saddle down, saddle right, satellite. You can get it if the ticket is right. Dog day afternoon, we can take it tonight. Yeah, you know I love it, but I gotta get back.